0: 565, 550.
1: All right.
0: I'm in contact with your RP at the Edwards substation.
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1: Sure.
2: Hit 550, 556.
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2: When they saw you pulling up, she stashed something next to her left foot on the driver's side floor.
1: And that is the vehicle that does come back to Angeley.

0: SO22, Fat 169 on yours. 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I'm going to release northbound.
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0: Oh, copy.

0: questions. I'm sorry, and juvenile probation with an 8 o'clock curfew for minor consuming and possessing.
1: My copy. What's her restrictions? Does she have to submit searches?
0: That's affirm. Searches of person, automobile, residence, or anything else within her dominion and control.
1: 550, you copy?
2: I did not copy that.
1: Her probation terms require her to submit to searches of her automobile and person.
2: Copy.

0: Austin, do you, am I good to land the drone, or do you want to still?
1: I used to be good to land it.
2: Hi, 56. Do you want a drone call open for this?
0: Yeah, probably should.

0: 8424.
1: Go ahead.
0: 565 is transporting the juvenile to the ES house. I'm going to follow him up.
1: Copy.

0: BD-553.
1: Got it.
0: 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Have a good night.
2: Have a good night.

0: 556, can you copy 111 Zeps?
1: Sure can.
0: Thank you.
2: PD 565.
0: Yes.
2: Myself and 424 will be out of the S house.
0: Copy.

0: 555, are you taking that, Ben?
1: That's right, I'm not too far away from PD.
2: Copy, 555.
0: I-50, can you copy 113, Citizen Assist?
3: Yes, sir.

0: 586, PD.
1: Good.
0: He's got a temporary order of protection that needs served.
1: Okay, is that true, Bob?
2: PD 424.
0: Go ahead.
2: Can you note 8.057 PBT for Ainsley?
0: Copy.

0: 56 for you. I apologize, I didn't copy your last. Are you going to be out with him, or are you just doing a bypass?
1: I'm doing a bypass.
0: Copy.

0: 1, George 2, Henry X-ray 5, 2, King 5, X-ray Henry 2, 51896.
1: Okay. It's clear.
0: Copy.

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1: Go ahead.
0: Do you have a number for her juvenile probation officer, and if you could transfer to my work cell, if you find this?
1: So call him and then transfer him to your work cell?
0: Yeah, that would be great. PD 424, you can disregard. I think I got the number from mom.
1: Copy.

0: 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Can you call the on-call county attorney to transfer my phone that you would hold probation to answer?
1: Copy.

0: I'm pretty proud of myself.
1: Go ahead.
2: I'm off duty. Have a good night.
0: Have a good night. Keith's 19 to the 22 Highway 50. I have a car on the line. He's crying pretty hard, so I'm having a hard time understanding him. He said he doesn't know he's injured. I'm trying to gather more information. Well, the past information I would struggle to.
1: 10-4, getting gas. No head there.
0: 10-4.

0: 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MS-260, BC-1, Engine 5, Rescue 1, respond to mile marker 22, Highway 50, non-emergent for motor vehicle accident. Cross streets are going to be Hayden Road and Black Yellow Road. MS-260, BC-1, Engine 5, Rescue 1, respond to mile marker 22 on Highway 50, non-emergent for motor vehicle accident. MS-260, BC-1, Engine 5, Rescue 1, respond to mile marker 22, Highway 50, non-emergent for motor vehicle accident. Cross streets are going to be Hayden Road and Black Yellow Road.
1: Asphalt 32, which one's the RP truck and which one is the one that fled?
2: Sorry. Communications, MS-260 is en route.
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0: Copy.
4: Go ahead, BC-1.
3: Is it only a single vehicle, and is there any reports of entrapment?
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3: 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I'm going to be available in quarters from this. 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
2: 32 SL. The RP's vehicle is going to be 1 County 381 John.
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1: Go ahead.
0: BRP is going to be, it's a Chrysler 300, black in color. He's on the shoulder of the road. Airbag to deploy. We do a fire and EMS en route as well.
1: 10-4, were you able to find out about injuries?
0: Negative.
1: 10-4.
2: That's what they're doing to get a minute. Can you put vehicles and people in the involvements, please?
0: That's true.
3: Sure. 35-445.
0: Good.
3: 1203 Arapahoe.
0: 10-4.

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1: 555, it's going to be coming from the first floor smoke detector.
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0: Fisher Cars 10-6, I have an unknown problem. Came in rapid only. I'm showing it about the 98 I-90. Do you want me to give him a call back?
1: That's fine.
0: 10-4.
1: And I'll head that way until I hear otherwise.
0: 10-4.

0: Here's your cars, 10-6. I have an unknown problem. Came in rapid only. I'm showing it about the 98 I-90. Do you want me to give him a call back?
1: No, sir.
0: 10-4.
1: And I'll head that way until I figure otherwise.
0: 10-4.

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2: What do you thought there's fire? There's no active fire?
1: 101 or so.
3: 555, repeat.
0: Good. Communications. Nothing showing. Evacuation is in progress. Engine 5 will be on investigation. Operations will be on TAC 2.
2: There's no active fire. We do have evacuation.
1: Copy. Nothing showing. Evacuation in progress.
3: There is active fire at a graduation.
1: Well, when I got the RP back on the phone, they advised that there's no emergency. They were trying to contact Highway Patrol and already were able to speak with a different dispatcher. They advised that there's no emergency. Do you need to speak with them?
4: Negative. You can assign it to me and close it out.
1: Say more.
2: There's no active fire. We have evacuation.
3: Copy.
5: That's a 16.
1: 50.
5: 742.

0: Yes, operator.
1: Operator.
0: What's my IR number?
1: 7709.

0: 1043, I'm 1024. One of the tanks will still be in the borrow pit. They're putting caution tape and reflective triangles out, so hopefully you guys don't get any call on them.
1: 1044.
0: And would you change this to an agency assist for highway patrol? I have no connectivity up here and I got logged out.
1: 1044.

0: 135, uh-huh.
1: Communication. Engine 3 arrived. Number 135 and 35.
0: He did advise his stomach and legs are starting to hurt. I do have a 28. I believe the fire department is just pulling up now. He's requesting that we call his
2: communications, engine 5.
1: Can you turn around?
3: Engine 5.
0: That's wrong. He advised his stomach and legs are starting to hurt. The fire department has just shown up on the scene. He did also request we call his mom. I did put her name and callback number in the call comments.
2: Truck 1 can cancel. And can you see if there's a contact for a property manager or maintenance?
1: 10-4, not too far out with EMS.
3: Copy. Truck 1 can cancel and look for a property holder.
0: Super.
1: SO 35.
0: Good.
4: Communication. Truck 1, copy.
1: 3 or 43, you're super quiet.
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0: Force from Stonegate, that's looks like a red or orange SUV, 10-12 plate. 17 County 3407 on a Ford Edge.
1: So far. I'm pretty bad at that.

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1: I will find out. Gillette SO, Gillette Patrol on that one.
2: Go ahead.
1: I have a deputy requesting an ETA for a trooper at the 22 on Highway 50.
3: Communications, engine 5.
2: Hi, you just advised he's about 20 minutes out. Engine 5, go ahead.
1: Okay. 135, that's out. 10-4.
0: And I'll be 10-43.
3: It appears to be a wash machine belt kind of burned up a little bit. We'll be venting, and there is a maintenance on scene who is on his way over.
2: I copy you, a maintenance on the way over.
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5: Yeah, someone went 2227 while I came in.
2: Copy on 260 on scene. Go ahead.
4: We also won't be able to down portable. You can put us on a patient too.
2: Copy, a patient.
5: This is Frick. Frank, Robert, Ida, Charles, King, Edward, versus Brianna, Boy, Robert, Ida, Adam, Nora, Adam, middle of the lane, date of birth, 12-12-1979.
2: 10-4, standby.
6: Yeah, so 53.
2: 53.
6: 7-42, have a good night.
2: 10-4, can I?

0: Hold on one or so. She's 1074 in Dallas, Classy Charles.
1: 10458.
0: 10-4.

0: Aukra County Law Enforcement Patrol Mutual Aid with a traffic complaint last seen at 36 Wyoming 24 headed westbound. RP advised that a car came past the RP at a high rate of speed and cut between the RP and a semi on a blind curve. No vehicle description. End of traffic complaint, 1935.
1: Right. V565.
0: Engine 5, communications.
2: Go ahead.
0: Engine 5, go ahead.
1: Scene's been turned over to fire.
2: Copy.
0: Engine 5, communications.
3: Fire, go ahead.
0: Just for 43, I did get the RP struck out into involvement. He gave me a 28 of one county 9296 for the other vehicle. However, I'm not getting a return that matches the description he gave me. He advised it was a red F-150, but the return was on a 2002 gray Chevy.
2: Key holders en route, ETA about 10 minutes, white Chevy Suburban.
1: 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Thank you.

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0: You can clear me and close the report ACTCY.
1: You think. I'll see if I can.

0: 424 is 565 clear then too?
1: That's Irving. He'll be primary.
2: That's the one I want to take.

0: That's a firm. The advice, 20 minutes. I'll find when that time was.
1: Yes, sir. 135, say he's there.
0: 10-4.
1: 101, are you still on the south end of Skyline?
2: I'm Lakeway 59 now.
1: 10-4, if someone's available, would you check out that text message 135 just sent?

0: 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I'm just dropping something off at the office.
1: 56, Judy.
2: Hello.
3: So you put 52 R27 also?
0: 10-4.
1: Sounds like Dylan just showed up at the 913 East 5th Street. He's not supposed to be there for the no contact.
2: Copy now.
3: PD5, can y'all head that way also?
1: Copy.
2: PD, if you got a protection order as well, you want to let SNL say consent for me to get him served?
1: He's no longer there.
2: Okay.

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1: I'll be out with 32.
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2: He's across the house from that address too, right?
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0: Can you pass on the this hit and run to Highway Patrol in case anybody is on 387? It could, the RP said it could have been a Chevy also, but there's heavy front end damage on this vehicle that they hit, so they should have some pretty substantial damage to the rear.
1: I did say she didn't see. She said he took off towards the vehicles, but she didn't see him after. There's lots of witnesses that might know, but I don't have them on the phone. 10-4.
0: Okay.
2: Communications engine 5.
3: Go ahead.
2: Engine is on scene. Panel has been reset and holding. Engine 5 will be returning.
4: Hey, what was he wearing?
3: Chevy engine 5 returning.
1: Black shirt, possibly jeans. She wasn't exactly sure.
4: Okay.

0: 26. Sounds like you got into a vehicle and left. You got into a tan Yukon type vehicle with stickers in the back.
1: Copy. I believe that's going to be his mother's. I think they live on Ross.

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1: Stand by. That call came in 1855.
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0: 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I'll get to you shortly. I'll be Verma and Beaver Drive.
1: Copy.
0: The Weimar temp tag 574-444.
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2: Asshole 32, what's the plate that the RP gave for the guy that hit him? Who did it come back to?
0: Edward Bergen, last boy, Edward Robert, George Kyler Nora, first Edward David William Adam Robert David, Mitchell Paul, date of birth 07/26/1985.
1: Semi. He gave me one time he gave me a passenger. I ran both passenger and a truck. Came back on a 1996. The truck came back on a 2002 gray Chevy to a GMAC Leaser company.
2: Therefore.
1: He's clear licensed, Gus Charles.
0: Copy.

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1: R24, PD. 35, IR is 26-07718.
0: That's right, 424. Copy.
1: That's a firm. I'm Sergeant Just at the jail and PX for you.
0: Copy, you can transfer my personal phones.
1: Copy.
2: SO 32, did you get the RP's truck and involvement?
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1: That's for 1036.
0: 10-4.
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1: That's what 32. I think myself and 35 are going to be today and probably trying to drive the areas if we can find the structure.
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3: 478 status.
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5: 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It's red, crew cab, short bed, F-150 with a black grill guard on the front.
2: 10-4.

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0: 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There's a female standing out in the yard screaming.
1: Got it.

0: There's also a couple of cars in the driveway with lights on and a male outside. This is going to be Amanda Wright's residence.
1: Hey, does this sound like she's in distress by any means?
0: When anyone called, he really wasn't sure. He just said that she was hollering and he couldn't make out any words or anything. This is going to be Logan KP's address. Amanda is his mom.

478-556, I put Logan and his most recent girlfriend that we know about in the call state returns, so let me know if that's not who it is.

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555, can you copy 121 OL for check at the corner of 4J and 12th? I have a RFU reporting that there's a 10 or 12-year-old female kind of dancing around in the grass, seems out of it. She's wearing a blue sweater and has long black hair.

0: 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He's so pretty.
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2: 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I have a RP reporting that there's a 10 or 12-year-old female kind of dancing around in the grass, seems out of it. She's wearing a blue sweater and has long black hair.

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1: Copy.
2: They unfortunately ran over their own dog, so.
1: That explains it.
0: PG 550, clear 120.
1: Copy. Five 56 can 478 cancel then. Copy 478, you copy?
3: I do, you can make him primary.
1: Copy.

0: That's all 32. You, I'm saying 35, not 35. You get follow-up to hypo, especially in Casper.
1: That's a firm. I was able to send them the images as well.
0: You're awesome. Thank you.

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1: I'm still trying to figure it out. I'll let you know.
0: Cover.

0: SO35, I got a VIN on a separate vehicle here. He wants me to do a check on this one also, and it's got a North Dakota truck, Henry King Boy 649 on it, and I got the VIN for that one. I need the year, though.
1: 10-4, go to that VIN.
0: One Frank, Tom David, Frank 1, 5 Young, 4 Frank, Paul Boy, 09968.
1: 10-4, Mike.

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1: 10-4. We're still working on trying to be able to see the VIN on this F-250.
0: Ten-4. The plate did come back clear as well. It was on a 1982 tan and white F-250.
1: Copy. That matches.

0: Can you start heading to 123-909 Poplar? There's a white car that's driving up and down the neighborhood streets with no lights on. A male got out of the vehicle, has a large backpack now. He's walking around the neighborhood.
1: Copy, I'm on my way.
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1: Yeah, bar.
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0: 10-4-2-9-7 X-ray is current in Shelby and Emmaus on a 2018 Cadillac four-door black, Marco Buckley, 2605 Cheryl Avenue.
1: Do you want to check 29's on?
0: That's for the standby.

0: 135 District, cars 10-6, Hooters needs are possible, ready at Highway 51 and American Road. The RP was traveling westbound and it buys that a white truck with a tank in the back was swerving, coming the opposite direction. She had a swerve to not be hit by them. The vehicle continued eastbound. The RP thinks possibly turn on the Fairview to the houses in that area.
1: 10-4, she gets a 28.
0: Negative. She said that it was local, and that was it.
1: Okay.

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1: Go ahead.
0: You start me a direction patrol in the Gallatin Greenway.
1: I'm sorry, what was across with Greenway?
0: Nogales.
1: Okay.

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1: That's 52. 52. Copy, check on. 379, 10, 10. 10, 4.

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1: 135.
0: You can assign me 31 and I'm headed over there.
1: 10-4.
0: Have we received any other calls?
1: Negative.

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1: Copy.

0: 135 is out.
1: All right.
0: Would you take a look at the call comments? I believe this is a different situation than originally was. I'm back on the phone with the RP.
1: Time 4, can you just transfer to me?

0: 556, Judy.
1: Hi.
2: I just had a mail call and advised that a buddy had been driving by and said that there's a car in the ditch that looked like it wrecked right next to the entrance into his property at 14 Nathan Hale. He can't see anything because it's pretty much pitch black out there, so I'm not sure if it's actually a car or a pickup, what the situation is, but there's definitely something out there in the ditch at that address.
0: I have Kelly Cossett on PX for you. Reference that bond violation / criminal trespass.
1: Yeah, 4-0, head that way.
2: Simple.
1: Maybe he copies you. Could you just give him a few minutes?
0: That's a firm.
1: So 343, I'm at the 98.
2: 10-4.

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1: Go ahead.
0: Can you call me real quick?
1: That's fair.

0: 35 confirmed. 620. 27 is not eligible.
1: 478 status.
2: 30.
1: Okay.
3: 10-4, would you check for a vehicle that matches the description of that ready and let us know?
0: That's her.
3: I know we have contacts with one that matches that. I should be involved.

0: 135 SO.
1: Go ahead.
0: I added a 28 to your state returns as well.
1: All right, copy. Yeah, that's going to be the correct one.
0: Don't worry.

0: at the 35. I'm 1023. There's a car parked here at the end of the driveway. It's definitely not wrecked. Local passenger, 358, David.
1: 10-4.
0: 8-5-6.
1: Go ahead.
2: I'm in the fireside parking lot. I'm being waved down.
1: Copy.
3: 358, David is current on a 08 Chevy Porter Gray Logan Bowers, 2711 Rapid Street, apartment 1.
0: 10-4, it's parked right here at the mailbox. I'll be out with it.
3: 10-4.
1: Anybody else close to Fireside? 565, you're heading that way?
4: Affirm.
1: Copy.

0: if I have to say, can you make this a traffic complaint? I'll have a complainant here in a second.
1: Copy.
0: Let me see, Melanie.
1: Go ahead.

0: Mass is spelled Sam Charles Henry Edward Robert Edward Robert. First is spelled Charles Adam Paul Robert Ido Lincoln Young Nora. Middle Michelle Edward 3 30 2010.
1: Copy.

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1: So 35.
2: Go ahead.
1: Will you see if we have any contact information for the RO of that car, or try to give them a call if you get in touch with them, will you send them through to me?

0: It was reported that there is a black crotch rocket with a Mexico-looking license plate. Balances 54720. He's driving very erratically and upwards of 60 miles an hour through town.
1: Copy. Last seen where?
0: Looks like eastbound on 2nd Street. Said it was a black crotch rocket and the rider was wearing all black.
1: Copy.
2: I-56-565. I just came from 59 along 2nd all the way to Skyline. I didn't see a black cross rocket.
3: Copy.
0: He could have went down Skyline towards Southern.
2: Copy. I'll go down Skyline, see if I see anything.
0: Copy.

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0: Indiana, David, Tom, 4412, Foothill Circles in Nogales Lane.
1: On a car or truck?
0: Yeah, truck. Should be a Ford Ranger.
1: Copy.

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0: 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I'm not getting that plate to return.
1: Okay.

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2: Indiana, David. Hi, that Adam, 412.
0: I've driven around the area. You can show me 1024 tonight for now.
1: 10-4.
3: David, Ida, Adam, 412.
2: Yeah, I believe so.

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1: Go ahead.
0: You're on back to Gillette.
1: Copy, you're on back to Gillette.
2: I-55, does it have any words at the bottom of the plate? Because they have different plate types for all those.
3: It's an American flag plate. It says in God we trust.
2: Copy.

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1: Got it. That was it.

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0: Can you open an information IR, attach me to it, and 91, and then you can close it out.
1: 10-4, just at the sheriff's office.
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0: 32 PU 1019 to 336 Thyroid Circle and right for a agency assess. The 51-year-old male, he fell and needs stitches on his head likely. The RP did advise that he's highly intoxicated.
1: Turn around.
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0: copy MS-88. This is going to be for a 51-year-old male. The RP says that he is highly intoxicated, believes he is sleeping due to intox. He did fall and hit his head and has a cut on his head and nose, but no serious bleeding.
1: Copy, do we have law enforcement around?
0: That's a firm.
1: Copy that. And just for your information, we didn't get any pager tones down and right for this call.
0: Copy.

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1: That's right.

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1: 135.
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1: Go ahead.
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3: 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Her left arm is numb. She's not breathing normally. 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

0: 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She is alert and able to talk, but breathing is labored. 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
1: Copy. 101, I received a unknown problem showing at 300 Hillside Drive, rapid only. Do you want me to give him a call back?
0: Yeah, I'll head that way. When I get closer, you can give him a call back.
1: So far. 32 SO. EMS advised that you can 1022.
0: Therefore.

0: 565, 565, EMS is really in Orlo now.
1: 555, say again.
0: EMS is Gurley Orlo.
1: Copy. She's talking to me, so she's okay for a minute.
0: Copy.

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1: 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One or so.
0: Good.
1: I have the RP on the line. They advised it was accidental. Do you need to speak with them?
0: Negative. As long as you have their information here, so I have to be closing out.
1: 10-4.

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1: This is going to be for an 84-year-old female. She is alert and able to talk, but not breathing normally. The RF said that she has been sleeping all day, not eating, and called her saying that she is feeling funny and forgetting things.
3: Copy that. Thank you for the update.
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0: 1034.
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0: 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The RV said that she has been sleeping all day, not eating, and called her saying that she is feeling funny and forgetting things.
1: 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Thank you for the update.
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0: You know, flash traffic, can you 10-9? 2729, warming mail. Go ahead. Last name Taylor, Tom Adam Young, Lincoln Ocean Robert, first name Tom Adam Victor Ida Ocean Nora. Date of birth is 5/20/2009.
1: 10-4, semi. Passing 135, do we know if this was physical?

135-101. This is coming in from a third-party caller. Let me step back.

0: Sorry about that. The second party caller actually lives a couple houses down, or trailers down, advised she could hear it when she was outside. Wishes to remain anonymous. I do have the people's names. I'll get them added and run them real quick. It's going to be an older trailer, 70s model. There should be a white Chevy Impala outside. Does not know if it's been physical or not. Could just hear the yelling.
1: 10-4.
2: 52 or so.
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2: He's 1074 in Broward, Clucky, Charles.
3: 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I'll be 773 and then I'll 76 to the family thing.
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1: All
2: right. National 135, would you also log at 765 for the Happy Jack transport?
1: Over.
0: Local passenger 230 boy, be second row hand.
1: Copy. 135, so.
2: Go ahead.
1: Did Kansas dogs get picked up?
2: That's true.
1: Ten four.

0: Can you run the RP and see what her, if she's on probation or what restrictions she has?
1: She's clear. I can check her bond conditions.
0: Yeah, can you do that, please?
1: That's firm. Go ahead.
2: Selena, bro.
1: Some more.
3: 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Go ahead. We're clear and available. Coming.
1: I-56, we did have an EMS call at this address on the 1st of October that they used some Narcan on the mail.
0: I got it.
3: MS-36 communications status?
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5: We got the patient loaded. We're doing a few things in the back. We'll be transported shortly.

0: I-56, there isn't anything typed in to her arrest log for bond conditions. I called over there. They're going to pull her file and call me back.
1: Okay. Can we get another unit this way?
0: Anybody close to Cascades?
2: PD 478 will have no way.
0: Thank you.

0: 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MS-260, respond to 1000 South Douglas Highway at the Legacy, Spruce 1108, non-emergent for a med request.
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2: You can show us en route to the hospital. One patient, non-emergent, beginning mile 00.
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1: Copy.

0: 478, where you at?
1: Four gain 10.
0: Yeah, I copy. We're going to need some help securing this house.
1: Copy.
0: 424, you want to head this way as well?
2: That's from.
3: Copy direct.

0: copy. It's do not consume or possess alcohol or controlled substance, not abuse prescription meds, not to be in any bar or liquor store except for employment, not to be where narcotics or paraphernalia are present, including head shops and dispensaries.
1: Copy.
2: Is this something we want to get 515 involved in?
3: Yeah, probably. It's a pretty good quantity.
2: Copy.
0: .424, are you calling him?
2: Yeah, that's for him.
0: Copy.

0: 565 PD.
1: Go ahead.
0: Can you head to a motor vehicle crash with injury, Douglas Lakeway, red car, black pickup, T-bone, airbags deployed?
1: Can you five three five? I'll head that way as well.
2: Communication,
0: 2 seconds. Go ahead. Copy. Do you need us to divert to the traffic accident?
2: That's affirmed, yes, please.
0: Can you say that's affirmed?
2: Yes, that's affirmed.
0: Copy, you control zero.
2: Copy, thank you.
3: Yeah, so 135.
0: 135.

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1: So 35, I'm out here too.
2: 10-4.

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1: I said you need to come back in here.
2: Not the Highway 50.
0: Last firm, we received a 911 call regarding it as well. They're en route. Copy, thanks.
2: I got a 28 for you.
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0: 10-4.
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6: 5954.
4: Copy. I showed that the registration on that truck expired at the end of September. It might be updated now, just not in NCIC.
6: Copy.
5: Yeah, so it's still showing a September 26th tab for the black truck, if you let PD know.
6: 8565 Wyoming Mail.
0: Go ahead. What's wrong?
6: Last is Johnson, John Ocean Henry, Nora Sam, Ocean Nora, first of Brett, Boy Robert Edward Tom, date of birth 11-7-1969.
0: Copy. 565 PD, the driver of the red Buick, he's clear, valid.
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1: Copy.
0: Five-four. Says the front end damage. All four tires are up.
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0: Next record on the list for local truck, Nora Adam, Nora Adam. It's going to be from Side Damage. The passenger side tie rod is broke. It's going to need a rollback.
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1: ISO 52, 10-2, 27, 29, Florida mail.
0: Go ahead. 555, Petey.
2: Right.
0: Hooked up's coming for the truck. ETA about 15, 20.
2: You read by two.
0: Hooked up.
1: Last name Hernandez, Henry Edward Robert, Nora, Adam Nora, David Edward Zebra, first name Edwin Edward David William Ida Nora, middle initial J for Joel. Date of birth is 7/20/2007.
2: Copy.
0: Jim Washington, right? Fifty two, so.
1: Go ahead.
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0: A vehicle accident.
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2: Go ahead.
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0: What is the RP's mom's name? Stand by.
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0: Stroop spinning.
1: 10-4.
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1: Go ahead. Oh, that's...
0: Go for it.

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0: 10-4, I'm not getting a return on it. Tax voice is also down.
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0: 35, 10, 27, 29, woman, female, additional 29.
1: What was your first?
0: Woman, female, last of Smith, first of Sarah with an H, middle of Joan, 0307, 1982.
1: 10-4, what was your next?
0: Woman, male, last of Zilhauer, Victor, Idaho, Lincoln, Henry, Adam, Union, Edward, Robert, first of Justin, John, Union, Sam, Tom, Adenora, middle of Atwell, 0911, 1984.
1: So, where's
2: the mic? But then you can see now, time of service is now.
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0: The female's parish 260, valid Classy Charles. Male is also parish 260, 10 zeros for carrying handcuff key and interference. He's valid as well.
1: And for what's that 28 come back on? 283 X-ray, local passenger.
0: Local passenger 283 X-ray comes back on a 1992 white Honda to Sarah.
1: And for this is a blue Chevy Blazer. We'll get to the VIN here in a minute.
0: 10-4.
1: I'll be 10-6, 580.
0: 10-4.

0: SO32, I got that. Then when you're ready.
1: Right. Go ahead.
0: One George Nora, David Tom 1, 3 William 9, Young 2, 2, 6, 8, 4, 5, 4.
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0: That van does come back on a 2000 blue Chevy Blazer, expiring 4/30/2020 to a Thomas Alverson. We do have contacts with Sarah in this vehicle last month as well.
1: Copy, that's the vehicle and it's yours.
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1: Would you put that vehicle information as state returns, please?
0: That's firm, should be in there now.

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1: 35.
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1: 10-4.

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0: Sky.
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0: 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Are you busy?
1: Yeah, but I can break off this if you need to.
0: Yeah, can either you or 555 come break me out?
1: Copy, give me just a few minutes.

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0: There was a male and female fighting in the parking lot. They did leave westbound on Highway 1416 in a white California hatchback. I'll run the plate now.
1: Hey, where is your doggy? Well, actually, I'm hitting the plate. Did you was it verbal only or physical as well?
0: May have been just verbal, or they may have been having some adult time, and the plate does not return.
1: Nothing.

0: They did say that the male might be in talks. I don't know if he was driving when they left or not. He was the driver.
1: Did you happen to get a make of the vehicle?
0: Tesla.
2: 24, I think I'm behind it at Box Elder and 4J.
0: Is it a Tesla?
2: That's the firm. And I think, if I remember right, her guy we dealt with, Ricardo, was driving a Tesla.
0: The Marin?
3: 424, just for your 43. RP said that the guy said he was going to pop the trunk and get a gun.
2: Copy. PD 424, truck stop at Frontier and 4J.
0: Copy. Do you have the plate?
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0: BD494. If you can look back on our interference call at Armando's, or no, Albertano's, the female that's with him is the woman in that call.
1: You do, it's been a female in approximately her 30s.

0: Is it going to be Jalia or Elizabeth?
1: I think it's Elizabeth.
0: Copy, I'll run Elizabeth.

I'm a 260 respond to the ER room 3 non-emergent for med transfer. I'm a 260 respond to the ER room 3 non-emergent for med transfer.

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2: And I'll be in route to detention. Bill Melfield, I'm coming.
1: 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You want the 95 under your badge then? I put it under 424.
2: Yeah, it'll be me.
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0: Anybody down south?
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0: Like Rock Rocket just went by us and it's probably doing 70, 80 down for a day right now.

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0: He takes Shoshone up to Tate and then go north. Jay-Z Court is off of that. It should be the house straight at the end. It's a 48-year-old female. She didn't give me her name or anything. I got all that information from her phone number. She's was kind of breathing heavy, said that she thinks that she's having a heart, and then her voice or the call trailed off. She came back one time, and then eventually the line disconnected.
1: Copy. P478, I'm headed that way as well.
0: Copy.

0: MS-36, Engine 3 Communications. This is going to be a 48-year-old female. We believe she stated that she thought she was having a heart attack, but she trailed off and the line disconnected.
1: 36, copies. Engine 3, copies.

0: Communication. Is it 4-3, right?
1: Copy. I-65, I do have her back on the line. She said that there's something going on with her heart. It woke her up.
2: Copy. You can show myself and fire on things.

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0: far from your leg, goodbye, though.
1: Super.

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0: Can you copy call 6, domestic violence at the South Maverick, male and female are arguing and they're in talks.
1: Copy. 565, we'll back.
0: Copy. They're going to be in a blue Chevy truck, older model.

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1: That's from Miss Angie. It was from earlier.
0: Copy.
2: Elizabeth Nefstis?
1: That's her.
2: Copy.

0: would you have this unknown problem, 2721 Needle Court. Call came in and I could hear a child and a male and a female adult. It didn't sound like an emergency, but they're not answering on callback time, Sue.
1: Oh, they're

0: We have another unit that can go with them.
1: 565 will go.
0: Copy. Thank you.

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1: All right, 555.
0: You can disregard.
1: Copy.
2: Copy. Five 56 status.
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0: P 556. Can you change the status accidental?
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0: class of Sedgwick, Sam, Edward, David, George, William, Ida, Charles, King, first of Leonard, Lincoln, Edward, Ocean, Nora, Adam, Robert, David, middle of Marty, date of birth, 7/7/1978. It's going to be a CDO.
1: All right.

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1: 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Thank you.
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Colorado Law Enforcement, Gillette Patrol, traffic complaint at the 80 on Highway 59 going southbound. It's a red or maroon Ram, has some sort of fuel tank in the back, was all over the road, crossing over the line several times, and a traffic complaint at 47.

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0: 17190 westbound. Sam Young, 7410 Wisconsin truck. Silver 4, this one.
1: 615.

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1: I'm about to clear here in a minute.
0: Tempers, do you want me to air the information now or wait?
1: In a minute.

0: vehicle were steer. Yes, the driver got a ride to the Gateway Travel Center in Newcastle. County sending EMS to check the driver. It's boarded a Nissan with Missouri plates. Airbags did deploy. No road blockage. Unknown what happened to the deer.
1: 76.
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0: is responding to the airport. It looks like the male was at the stop sign going towards the highway. However, he had reversed and is now turning around going back to the airport. RP advice, can you be by the terminal?
1: 45 copies, we're just turning in.

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0: 30-7 to the right there.

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1: Did you have anything?
0: Daniel must be at that address. Intersection.
1: 10-4, I can give the bus conductor call back.

0: communications VC too.
1: Okay.
0: We made it to the intersection. There's no visible car. Is this actually on Force Road?
1: That's affirmed. They said Force and Danielle. My partner's going to call the RP back.
0: Okay, I'll copy.
2: 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PV 520, I'll be on duty. Good morning.
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2: 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You can cancel.
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0: 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She advised she just has some questions about it. Can I maybe have her talk to you?
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0: 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Have a fantastic day.

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1: Good.
0: $149, Ollie. We'll be out with Joe again at the Dollar General 1416.
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0: 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It's a red RAV4.
1: Okay. So 28 today.
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0: 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You are responding to a 20-year-old female, 25 weeks pregnant, contractions and vomiting.
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0: 51, if you want to take a look at call 7, I'm just calling it a juvenile problem. RP called and wants her daughter taken to the crisis shelter. 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I don't know if you want to take a second unit or not. 10-4, I'll go ahead and call and make sure they are where she's coming.

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0: 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RP was concerned about a male that was in a wheelchair by the Boardwalk Plaza.
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0: MS-36 engine 3 responding to the Fairfield Inn. You're responding to a 14-year-old male. The child collapsed and is breathing heavily, not responding.
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0: 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The juvenile starting to respond.
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0: That's a firm.
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3: 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Units responding to the Fairfield Inn. That child is starting to come around a bit. Units responding to the Fairfield Inn. That child is starting to come around a bit.
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1: MS-260. MS-260. Grant complete. Sheridan Patrol, at 1046 at 790 eastbound, there's an armored vehicle on the side of the road. It doesn't have flashers on, and RP didn't see a driver. End of 1046, 9 o'clock.
3: 260 is clear and complete.
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0: $149, is it $297?
2: Thank you. 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
1: Yeah, it's from.
0: Copy.

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1: I'm on PX with your 911 right now.
0: Go for it.
2: Okay, that's one,

0: 26, I just sent you a PI crash on US 14. So my tractor trailer crash. RP's advising they can't find a pulse on the driver. Advise it was on fire, but they were able to put it out. Vehicle is rolled top down.
1: Okay.

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1: Okay.
0: Yeah, 51. Any miles ready?
2: 169, if you could head that way as well.
1: Go ahead.
0: 13-15-6. 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

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Repeating for MS-91, please respond to Highway 14 and HB Drive in Moorcroft for a med request.

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0: 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You're responding to a semi-rollover. 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
1: 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Thank you.

0: off of 299 I-25 northbound. It was Edward Sam 90069. I believe it's going to be an Illinois 28 on a blue Honda HRV.
1: I-29.
2: PD-416.
1: Go ahead.
2: Will you start me a supplement? Crazy Woman Campground, lot number 41. 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
2: Good.
3: That's negative, SO has one on.
2: If you could ask.
3: Copy.
1: His car's 10-6. I have an accident 911 on the line. He's at work at NARM. Again, accident style on his watch. No emergency. Would you like to speak with him?
2: Yeah, just get the information.
1: That's fair. He's clear and licensed. I'm sorry, I might have missed it. Would you like to talk with him?
2: Thank you.

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1: Good.
0: He's going to be unavailable for a while.
1: Okay.
0: 149 SL. Can you take a look at call 11? She advised with, or DFS advised they wouldn't be leaving their office until around 10.

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1: 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Thank you.

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0: 567 PD. 567. Can you copy call 35 breach of peace at Albertsons for a male and female that are yelling at each other and we're showing up plotting in the parking lot?
1: In room.
0: 554, would you be able to head that way?
2: That's very well today.
3: PD 427, just around the corner, does it say about where in the parking lot?
4: 46, we're in contact.
0: 10-4. They're stating that it's because the female's in a handicapped spot. We can still hear them screaming the plot showing towards near 59.

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0: 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You can clear that.
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0: 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Where did you take the keys yesterday that were found at the courthouse?
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0: 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Go ahead. Where you at?
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0: Copy, 512, 425, where are you at?
1: Where do you need?
0: Just come up to the the Sundance. We're going to ask Brandon Wells to leave here.
1: I can head your way.
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0: 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I don't think he wants to trespass.

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0: 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I don't know if it makes any difference. 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

0: 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Good. 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He's also saying that he's bleeding pretty bad. We're going to get EMS out that way.
1: Good copy. 5470.

0: 567, I believe this may be a third party report. The caller saying they have no other information to give.
1: Okay.
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0: 567, the RP is now stating they're unsure he was assaulted by someone else and that this male is now actively hitting himself with a hammer.
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6: PD 561.
0: Go ahead.
6: That male was just at the PD. He was also acting erratically in the parking lot. I did speak with him briefly.
0: Cop.
7: SO-45.
0: Go ahead.
7: That male at PD is getting a call out. I don't know if they got his name today. If you could just provide it from our airport call.
8: PD-567, do we have a direction of travel?
0: That's where my partner is right now over the intercom. Stand by. He's still sitting in the vehicle in the parking lot.
2: MS-36, apparently this person came into the store and were hitting themselves with a hammer, and now we're getting info that the Blue Fork Bronco in the parking lot bleeding pretty badly. Law enforcement is out there.
8: Copy.
3: MS-36 copies. We will stage until law enforcement clears.
2: Copy that, staging.
0: They took the hammer away from him, now he's smashing his head with a beer can.

0: 5-2. Do we know who this male is?
1: Denver. 547, the SO had contact. 547, the SO had contact with this male this morning. They believe his name's going to be Joseph Greger.
0: Hey, 547. I'm aware of who he is.
2: Okay.
3: Hey, 54.
2: Go ahead.
3: I'm in the area of O'Reilly Auto Parts. I can stop out and see what's...
2: How
3: they get here.
0: P547, he's saying he needs to die. He doesn't have any weapons on him. He's just bleeding out of the forehead.
2: Cough it.
3: I don't know.
0: Over.
3: When I spoke with him, he said that he needed to speak to an investigator by Abigail Williams.

0: Yeah, so 16.
1: 547, EMS is staged.
0: 10-8.
2: Hi, Patty.

0: 512, you can add EMS, start heading this way.
1: MS-36 communications, you can go ahead and go up. They have the subject detained.
2: 10-4, you can show it's rising on scene.
1: 3-6 is on scene.
3: .491, can you get a wrap to head it this way?
4: 547, I got it in my car. We're just pulling up.
3: Copy.
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0: 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How old is this male?
1: 491, he's going to be 36.
0: Copy, thank you.
2: Police officer, can you also call it up to the hospital?
1: Copy.

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0: 10-4.
2: PD.
0: 149, SF 297.
2: Good.
0: 149, SF 297.
2: 554, I just got a call from the other half of this. And she's at a tow company with the vehicle. I put that information into your call notes. Apparently, she was assaulted when they took the vehicle. She'll be waiting at that tow company for you.
0: Yeah. 149, send two more pics.

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0: Hello, Mel, Lester Strong, Charles Henry, Adam, Robert, Robert, Ocean, Nora, first of Aaron, Adam, Adam, Robert, Ocean, Nora, middle of Jonathan, date of birth 4/9/2004.
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1: Go ahead, 452. Get another Colorado mail for you.
0: Go ahead.
1: That's Garcia, Georgia Adam Robert, Charles Ida Adam, Priscilla Simon, Sam Ida Mary, Ocean Nora, DOB's 12-12-1975, Colorado mail.
0: Copy.
1: 5425, do we have another unit? 5512, I can hit that one.
0: Thanks, 512. Communications, MS-36.
2: MS-36.
3: 547-558.
0: Correct. We'll be en route to the hospital with one and one law enforcement rider, starting zero.
3: Do you want us to seize the items that he hit himself in the head with?
2: En route to the hospital, starting zero.
3: Can you repeat? Can you repeat?

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2: Please back to jet.
1: One.
2: Five 567 and myself are going to be headed up to the hospital with 547's car.
1: Copy.
3: PD-452.
0: Four 452 left.
3: Positive plan for marijuana.

0: 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You can change 47 to mental illness.
1: Okay.
2: PD-452.
3: Vessel 61.
1: Go ahead.
4: Go ahead.
3: You know this is time of protective custody?
1: Uh-huh.
2: Were you able to get a return on that Colorado mailhead, your own?
1: Yeah, that's from He's Clear Valid.
2: Okay, thank you.
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1: 36 at the hospital, ending 1.7.

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1: Yes, sir.
0: .491, would you be able to back him?
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1: 46 for call 13, Yukon 1022, she left the residence with no incident.
0: 10-4, I'll be 1024 on that.
1: 10-4.
0: PD 561. Can you reopen IR 26-09730?

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1: 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I put the phone number and contact information in your call comments.
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0: Skyline Box Elder, local truck, 367 Nora, it's a gray GMC.
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0: 51,
1: you're digital. 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
0: Charlie 55, John 12, 9575.
1: 51, the vent's clear.
0: Thank you.

0: 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You clear for a 29 by then.
1: Good.
2: Five five one 491. 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
0: One Frank Tom, Paul William 1, 4 Victor 5, 7 Frank Adam 800038.
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0: 10-4, thank you.

0: Pad 54, PD. Just so you're aware, your female has now left the lobby.
1: Lobby. Do you know she has pink hair?
0: That's firm.
1: Copy. I'll be in contact with your house friend.
2: Yeah, so 16. 740 at 401 Tower.
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0: MS-260, please respond to 325 East Bockfelder Road, apartment 204 for a fall. Repeating for MS-260, respond to 325 East Bockfelder Road, apartment 204 for a fall.
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3: to 5000 Rocky Point Drive for a welfare check. RP advised that he has not shown up for an appointment, which was at 11 this morning. They have tried to call with no answer. PD is also wanting to know if you'd like EMS to stage.
0: Copy. And sorry about that. You were very hard to hear on that first one. You're in route.
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3: 10-4, would you like EMS to stage?
4: That's for

0: That's a 149. You can put me on that welfare check as well.
1: 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I'm complaining of shoulder pain.
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0: at this one. Everything's 10-2 here. He just does where his phone is.
1: 10-4. 51-61, need to continue.
0: Negative.
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0: 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It'll be a white Ram. Stand by for plate.

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0: MSU, you're calling, go ahead.
2: This is MSU 60. Do you want us to stay still?

0: Stand by. Checking with missile.
1: Good to myself.
0: Hey, Miss Lee.
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3: Go ahead.
0: Copy. Break. MS.
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Lasse Jorgensen, John Ocean Union, Robert George, Edward Nora, Sam Edward Nora, First of JC, John Adam Charles, Ida Edward, Middle of Dean, DOB, 12-19-93.

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0: 60-month local PC42286 comes back expired February of 2025 on a 2004 silver Pontiac four-door registered to it. Joshua Patton out of Moorcroft.
1: I'll be out with that vehicle. The crest of the hill on Box Elder, just east of 50. It's parked out in the field. Looks like it's occupied 10-4.
2: PD 452.
0: 10-4, just 343 in Spelman. 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
1: 10-4, maybe just check 29.
0: Copy. That's affirmative. Looks like he was involved in a trespassing call on the 1st of October, so about a week ago.
1: 10-4, was it in this area?
0: 2901 South 4J at Ruby Drilling.

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1: Go ahead.
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0: Sixty. Will you advise the RO, Joshua Patton?
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0: 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The 12 County truck, 905 David, on a gray Ram, the Lakeway Skyline.
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4: Could you put me on 57 with 554? I'll be en route to Dragon Tony.
0: That's the 61.
1: Go ahead.
4: You start me trespassing IR with my 29 and 28 info and involvement, and you can close it out.
1: 10-4, would you just like the intersection as the address?
4: Yeah, that's fine.

0: Yeah, so 46605.
1: Go ahead.
0: Mile marker 144. It'll be on a Jeep unknown plate. Standby.

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1: Good.
0: Was it the field on the north side of box or the south side?
1: South side.
0: 10-4, thank you.

0: Yeah, so 16.
1: Go ahead.
0: 10-8.
1: Four.
0: So 46, 10, 2, 27, 29, Texas mail.
1: Go ahead with that.
0: That's Davis, David Adam Victor, Ida Sam, first of Dalton, David Adam Lincoln, Tom Ocean Nora, middle of Aubrey, DOB 0819-1993.
1: 10-4, 10-12.
2: This is 61 for the 23M call. Do we need to start heading south?
1: They were just letting us know in case they started heading north. So not at the same time.
2: October.

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0: We are at the ER, ending mileage 1.7.
1: 91's at ER, ending 1.7.
2: SO-46.
0: Go ahead.
2: I'm reading on the plate status of the state returns that the Jeep is voided. Do you have any more information on that?

0: 8541 traffic stop. Dion, Lakeway Ladue, Wyoming Rodeo Plate, 8697.
1: I'm not finding anything that says voided. It says it expires April of 2027 on a 2014 Jeep Utility Wrangler to your mail.
2: Okay.
1: Is it black?
2: It's like a dark gray off black.
1: 10-4, yeah, I'm not reading anything on the 28th that says voided.
3: I need a
1: unless I'm missing something.

0: 46 or so.
1: Go ahead.
0: Says towards the bottom, it says pending sticker issuance, plate valid while registration is processed. So I don't know if that helps.
1: I'm good. Yeah, we'll call it good. Thank you.
0: 10-4, you're welcome.

0: 8561.
1: Go on.
0: I'll take them in the parking lot.
1: Okay.
2: That's a 46, 10-8.

0: IT is doing some testing with the station alerting stuff. Are you okay if I put engine 7 on duty and see if I can get them to assign to a grass fire out at Camp Flex Park?
1: Yeah, that's fine.
0: Thank you.
2: PD 561, Vin.
3: Go ahead.

0: John, Nora, 1. Charles, Victor, 6. Edward, Lincoln, 8. Edward, Mary, 1. 318, 32.
1: Okay. 5475. Hey, can you unlock your car so we can get to the drone?
2: 452 PD.
3: At the office.
2: Could you copy call 71 dumpster fire at Campflex Park? Standby for further. You're the only one available.
3: Okay.
2: Disregard, we're testing.
3: Copy, disregarding.
1: That's a 16.
2: 561, your vent's clear now, I'm found.
0: Copy.
1: 701 SL.
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0: 541, Josh.
1: Yeah, that's clear. Hey, 520.
0: Good.
1: Please start me in HESA, or we'll call it CCHS.

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1: Go ahead, 491.
0: Will you change 55 to an agency assist, please?

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1: Go ahead.
0: Would you still like this assigned to 512, or would you like it reassigned to you?
1: It can stay with 512.
0: Copy.
2: PD 567.
0: Go ahead.
2: Can you make 547 primary on this?
0: Affirm.

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1: Go ahead.
0: Did you want somebody else to go there with you?
1: It's the female that we just took to jail.
0: Okay, I apologize. I thought you were on a separate call.

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1: I'm good.

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0: 7:41:42.
1: Can you copy call 77, traffic violation not in progress?

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1: Right.
0: Will you please drop those videos in the file cabinet?
1: Different.

0: whoever's turning into the parking lot at Lakeway and 59 Wilson Jog, I have a guy on 911 reporting a crash. They're in the parking lot right now.
1: That's 491. I saw them on scene.
0: Okay. 491, he hung up on me, so I have no information.
2: Can you repeat that, PD?
0: Go ahead. The caller hung up on me, so I was not able to get any information, so you'll need to get all the vehicles and everything.
2: I have a South Dakota PC and a Wyoming PC.
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3: F-51, I am 10-8. Hey,
0: 5-0. Go ahead.
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0: 27 Minnesota Mail.
1: Go ahead.
0: Sam Union Nora, David Edward versus Dillon, David Jones, Lincoln Adam Nora, middle of Lee, Lincoln Edward Edward, Edward 05 18 1999.
1: Stand for.

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149, if you want to take a look at call 26, I don't know if this is a law enforcement issue or not, but at the corner of Park Lane and North Bender Lake, there was a sign put up on the south side of Park Lane to advertise, I'm guessing, real estate, and it's a hazard to see oncoming cars on Gunner Lake. I have it as an M call right now. Let me know if you need an IR.

0: If you want to take a look at call 27, also hazard, it's regarding the condition of Salina Road off of Highway 51. The RP already contacted Road and Bridge a few weeks ago, and according to him, they'd done nothing about it. Now he wants to talk to a deputy. If you want to take a look at the last note I put in the call as well, please.
1: Sure. 3547, I'm on scene. Okay. 5541, traffic stop. Okay. 1416, Warwell, South Dakota, PC. 1 Mary Sam, 128, some black. Nissan?
0: Copy.
2: PD 452.
0: John.
2: I'll be out at 1409 Heather Court.
0: Copy. There's you, Otto.
3: Go ahead.
0: The RP for your hazard is clear 29, valid 27. However, he has a lot of 10 zeros in his name table, if you want to take a look.
3: 10 for it.

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0: Copy.
2: Go ahead. 491T.
0: Go ahead. That IM that we just sent you from the sheriff's office, it's tied to that AOA I just took from DFS.
2: Communications, MS-36.
3: MS-36.
2: Arriving at the airport.
3: 36 is at the airport.

0: You can assign that to 567 when they get back from lunch. 558's been dealing with that quite a bit.
1: Copy that. Thank you.

0: 541, Petey.
1: Go ahead.
0: Are you willing to take a mentor student?
1: Sure.
0: Thank you.
1: Petey 547.
2: Go ahead.
1: Is there a CSO that could possibly pick up these cones? They're not going to fit in my car.
2: That's a firm 561. Can you pick those up when you're done with the VIN?
3: That's right.
1: PD 541.
2: Go ahead.
1: I have my 42 and then I'll pick up the mentor student.
2: Copy.

0: 554, PD status?
1: We're good, PD.
0: Copy. PD.
2: Go ahead.
3: SO45.
0: Go ahead. I'm just letting you know, I know everybody's pretty tied up. We have two more mentorship students in the lobby.
3: I'm 10-8, and I'll head to that then.
0: 10-4, thank you.
2: Copy. As soon as we have anyone available, if you want to run by the office and pick one up, please.
4: 547 is just clear enough to go grab.
3: That's a 149.
0: Thank you. Go ahead.
3: No hazard identified. The 24-8, I don't need help.
2: All right.
0: I'm sorry, can you
3: 10-9? I'll be 10-24 tonight. There is no hazard. Thank you.
0: 10-4. PD. 149, that was still an M call. Did you need an IR?
3: Negative.
0: Pick up a negative.

0: Hi, 20PD.
1: Go ahead.
0: Do we need to change this SRO call to a runaway then?
2: 46, I have a male on the phone regarding your call from earlier. Apparently he got a text message from the female requesting that he come get her, and they're anticipating that it's not going to go well. My male on the phone is requesting a civil assist. Is there any way you could just talk to him since you know a little bit more about the situation?
1: That or a chance.
0: But you want her entered as a runaway?
3: Let me just give you a PX to figure out what's going on, and we'll figure out what to do then.
1: I've been on the phone with Chad, just stand by on that. Yeah, go ahead and put it in.
3: You can put me 750 sub.
0: Copy.
2: 10-4, would you like me to just get a good number for callback?
3: Acre.
2: 10-4.
4: Yeah, that's Thursday.
2: 10-4-30. 551, PD.
3: Good.
2: Just so you know, call 70 supplement will be for a call you had earlier.

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1: PD, 561.
0: Tom Frank 6, 02 Edward, David 8, 3, Adam Frank 2, John.
2: Good.
1: Are there still mentor students?
2: That's affirmed.
1: Copy, I'll grab one.

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0: Flight crew just landed.
1: Copy, 36.

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1: Go ahead.
0: Was Trav supposedly headed here to the PD now?
1: I believe shortly. I need to contact him back. I'm following up on a lead right now.
0: Copy.

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1: Okay.
0: 14 on 50, 16 county passengers, 3943 on the white Jeep.
1: Okay.

0: 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Can you copy call 75 supplement, call by 6?
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2: Vessel 6127,
0: will you reopen that traffic violation I had earlier, and I'll be heading back to that address.
1: Got it.
2: Left to Murray, Mary Union, Robert, Robert Adam Young, First to Tracy, Tom Robert Adam, Charles Young, Middle of Lynn, Didworth, 0108-1969.
1: Okay.
2: 61 Houston, 74
1: Valley, Class 8, Adam.
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1: 10-4.

0: 5-41 Charlie South. 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
1: Okay.
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1: Go ahead.
0: Can you put me on 86, please?
1: Copy. Did you already pick up those cones?
0: That's true.

0: 541, can I get a second, please? 8520.
1: Go ahead.
0: SO 46. Tracy came back to school.
1: 491, Katie. Go ahead.
0: Go ahead.
1: Bishop, right, stand by.
2: I got on the phone with RP. He's requesting a welfare check at the address we were at previously, based on her statement. If I can just get another deputy to head south while I go check on him, this might be a family fight.
1: 541, we're checking with the deputy.
0: Thank you.
3: Okay,
1: 35. Lafayette traffic, go ahead.
3: Okay, so I can hit that.

0: 491 TD.
1: Go ahead.
0: Would you be able to clear 541 needs a backup unit?
1: That's a firm. Head that way.
0: Copy, thanks.
2: 493, where are you coming from?
1: Lakeway 59.

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2: PV 561, Ben.
1: Go ahead.
2: Wong, Frank, Mary, Charles, Union, 0, George, David, 7, John, Union, Adam, 8, 2, 3, 7, 3.
1: 561, that bench clear, no info.
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0: Anyone, you're responding to a medical alarm with no contact made.
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1: 561, that van's clear, no info.
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1: 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AMS 91, communications. Go ahead. Anyone, you're responding to a medical alarm with no contact made. Anyone copies?

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0: 377, that comes back current on a gray 06 Cadillac to mark Jimison 208 Sequoia Drive.
1: Copy, thank you.
2: That's a 46 on 1023.
3: 10-4.
1: PD 561.
0: Go ahead.
1: Can you start me in? Can you start me another VIN in the parking lot? It'll be on a gray Ram 2500.

0: That's about 45.
1: So I'm
0: you can make 31 a long call, head out there. I know we've had a domestic there in the past.
1: Copy that.
0: That's a 46 on approaching the house. I hear some screaming and crying.
1: 10-4. MS 91 communications.
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1: Just for your guys' information, the SO is sending a deputy out there. They're familiar with the address. There's been prior domestics.
2: Copy. Do you want us to stage? 45 is that. Do you want them to stage?
0: I don't think that's necessary. I know the female does have a lot of health problems.
1: They don't think that's necessary. The female does have a lot of medical problems as well.
2: Sounds good. Thank you.
0: That's a 46. Ariana's a fishy, says we tend to.
1: 551, PD. 10-4. Could you copy call 70 supplement?
0: Thanks, girl. That's 045.
1: Go ahead.
3: PD-491.
1: Go ahead.
0: Can you try to call the male half to see if he's there to give more information?
1: That's fine.
3: You can show 541 on maneuvers.
1: Copy.
0: And I have his name's number if you need it.
1: That would be lovely, guys.
0: 123406, first of Michael.
1: Okay.

0: 55%.
1: Good.
0: You could go ahead and clear my call. He's going to come back and grab his trespass notice as well.
1: Copy.
2: PD 561.
1: Go ahead. 45 SL.
2: Can you put me on the fingerprints, please?
3: Go ahead.
1: Copy. So when I called the number associated with the male's names table, the female answered, and she said that's her medical alarm and there's no emergency. It must have been an accidental or an error. Would you want to talk to her?
3: I'll just continue out there.
1: 10-4.

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1: The sheriff's office was able to get the female on the phone. She stated there is no emergency, and they advised we could probably cancel.
3: Sounds good. We're canceling.
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0: Can you start me a supplement at the BNSF office off of 1st? I have an IR when you're ready.
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0: 26-24279.
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1: Copy.

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0: I let the female off the line, but I did put her in involvement. She's clear 29, solid 27 on unsupervised probation.
1: Copy. Thank you.
0: Do you want the male in there as well?
1: No, not if he's not home.
0: 10-4, yeah, according to the female, he's at work. I did not make contact with him at all.
1: 10-4.
2: Okay, 547, I could point towards 94.
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1: 36, go ahead.
0: What's that patient 2 minutes ago?
1: 36, I copy. You were at patient 2 minutes ago.
0: What's the purpose of?
1: Copy.

So 46, the female party has left the area. 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
1: 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Washington Pastor, Adam Lincoln, Victor 8760, Black H3.
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0: West of Johannes and John Ocean Henry, Adam North, Sam Ocean North, first of Juliet, John Union, Lincoln Ida, Edward Tom, no middle. 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

0: 491. I have a female waiting outside the PD that has a stolen bike that she's brought to the PD that someone was storing at her house. She'd like to turn it in.
1: Copy, I'll head that way. Hustle 4610 at 1024.
0: I'm trying to find the original IR. It was the green one that was put in the newspaper and stuff.
2: 46. So I added the mail into that new IR. Did you want him in there?
1: Hey, purple.
2: Say purple.

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2: Go ahead.
1: Is it an electric right?
2: Negative. I believe it's going to be 514's call from the other day.
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0: 8520. 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
1: Happy bonus.
2: You want to me?
1: Head for.
0: I mean, female, be two last names hyphenated. It'll be Boy Edward Nora Sam Oceanora hyphen George Robert Adam Young George Robert Adam Sam Sam. First name Tracy Tom Robert Adam Charles Ida. Date of birth will be 7/5/2011.
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0: 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Come on, Coaster, I'll grab that.
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0: You can show us clear the airport and back in service.
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0: That's fair.

0: At the 19 on Wyoming 24, approximately, there are 10 to 15 barrels of wheat in the highway. RP said he was at Devil's Tower, but then said that he was still on Wyoming 24.
1: You can stack it.
0: $14.37.

0: Yeah, so 51, can I get 29 on a VIN?
1: Go ahead. TD 357 VIN.
2: Go ahead.
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0: 10-4, thank you.
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0: All Kerr County law enforcement patrol mutually with a traffic complaint last night at the 171 I-90 headed eastbound at the Dodge Ram Dually with a haul trailer, 10 to 12 giant interlocking cement blocks on the trailer. RP advised that the trailer has no straps on the load at all. End of traffic complaint, 1439. All Kerr County law enforcement patrol mutually with a traffic complaint last night at the 171 I-90 headed eastbound at the Dodge Ram Dually with a haul trailer, 10 to 12 giant interlocking cement blocks on the trailer. RP advised that the trailer has no straps on the load at all. End of traffic complaint, 1439.
1: I also have another VIN on a 2019 Polaris Razor.
0: Go ahead.
1: 3 Nora Sam, Victor Frank Lincoln, 924 King Frank 5, 81466.
2: Copy. 561.
0: Go ahead.
2: Can you reopen 547 supplement and sign me to it, please?
0: Copy.
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0: 149.
4: Go ahead.
0: 357, that returns expired on a red and gray 19 Polaris to Adam McCombs, 1003 Church Ave, Apartment C.
5: 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My RP advised that there was 3 large, very friendly dogs at his house. However, 2 of them have left and are possibly heading down Cindy. They might be at his nephew's house at 1358 Cindy. He has the 1 dog in his garage. He said he's going to try to keep it there with him. They're all 3 large brown dogs. One of them had a harness, but he couldn't see if they had any tags.
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0: D541.
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1: Sorry, can you repeat? There was a lot of background.
0: My mentor student was picked up from the jail.
1: Good. Copy.
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0: Can you check 2739's on Jesse for me?
1: I have him on the phone right now. He's requesting to speak to a sergeant.
0: Okay, for it.
1: Thirty SO.
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1: Go ahead.
0: Last of Frank, Robert, Ida, Edward, David, Lincoln, Young, Bruce, Eliza, Edward, Lincoln, Ida, Zebra, Adam, Edward, Marie, date of birth 02-16-2006.

0: pass at 6:23.
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2: Sheridan 114, 1043 on last of Baptiste. He's going to be positive. He's going to be the protected person.

0: shirt in 114, and I'm looking at the hits for Jorman, and I think a couple of them are positive. Gonna try to confirm a little bit. It might be our missing person, the Tenzero might also be positive.
1: Okay, see you.

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1: Flag 47, PD. Flag 47, PD.
2: Sorry.
1: Do you know how much longer you're going to be to get to the lobby to meet with those people?
2: I'm going to run in there right now.
1: Copy. On 14, they all appear to be positive. Stand by, I will start. Right.
0: SO 45, 10-8.
1: 10-8, I'll start making it confirmations.
3: 149, SO.
0: Go ahead.
3: 149, I have the inmost shelter on the phone. According to them, the RP called the shelter to let them know that the three dogs went home. So I guess you can 1022?
0: 10-4, yeah, looks like someone getting the dogs in their car.
3: 10-4.
0: That's a 6-1.
3: 6-1.
0: The 28 you sent me looks like the PC version of that balance. You sent me the truck.
3: That's a problem.

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1: September.

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2: Looking at the missing person juvenile, do you mind maybe contacting the ORI for that and seeing what the special markings and tattoos on the right arm is going to be?
1: Temporary.

0: 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It'll be on a rose gold HP brand laptop.
1: 554, PD. 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
0: 74.
1: Can you copy call 110 from Real Trespass, not in progress?
2: 51-1028.
1: Good. That's right.
2: Be a South Dakota motorcycle, 24943 Mary. It looks like a description match to our Penny's Diner.
1: 554, PD.
0: S149-1028, OPC.
1: Go ahead.
3: Wait.
1: Correction, I guess that mail is there now. Go ahead.
3: No.
0: 885, Victor.
4: PD-462, traffic stop.
1: Good.
0: Local passenger 37 Edward, we're pulling into Hong Kong.
1: 51-249-43 Mary is current on a 2007 Harley Davidson maroon in color to a Jeff Wade out of Rapid City. I do know Highway Patrol already cleared from that though.
2: 10-9 for the Highway Patrol.
1: We had called back and they advised they cleared from that. Any other call?
0: 147,
1: this
3: one. Go ahead. 85-84.
1: Go on. Local PC 885 Victor comes back currently registered 2003 Blue Jeep Utility registered to a Jose Guzman Mija 249 West Hills Loop, Gillette.
3: So on your end, you're not showing that he is trespass?
1: That's a firm. We are not showing that male trespass.
3: Okay.
1: Unfortunately,
5: 104, Highway 193, William Young, 573-715, Wyoming 10 tag on that gray Tacoma.
1: 18-04.
4: SO-45.
1: Go ahead. 452 status.
4: 445 at the hospital.
1: 10-4.
4: I'm good.
1: 114-1043.
0: Good.
1: I waited on PX for Aurora for 15 minutes and never got anybody to answer the phone.
0: That's exactly.

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1: Pivar.
2: Go ahead.
0: Can you turn into 102 Cedar Hills Drive for an unknown problem? It was rocket SOS only. It never rang it.
2: Never.

0: 51 SL.
1: Go ahead.
2: Sunday 46.
0: We don't have any local contacts with that phone number. We do have a Benjamin Webster that lives out of this address. We've had a few animal problems this year with him.
3: Go ahead.
1: 10-4.
2: Just got your note on this hazard. I'm en route. Should be there in about 25 minutes.
0: 10-4.
2: 85-4.
3: Go ahead.
2: You can text me at 110. I'll be on scene. Larry's flagging me down.

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0: Past people have the phone number back to Ashana Winkler. We don't have any local contacts with her.
1: Definitely.

0: 512 that comes back current on a white 14 Chevy to Deborah Condelario, 2301 South Emerson, Lot 2.
1: Copy.
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1: Negative.
0: I received confirmation back on all of the things, both 10 zeros and missing person.
2: Yes, 51.
3: Go ahead.
1: Shared 114. I'm looking at the notes now. Looks like both 10 zeros and the missing person were confirmed.
0: That's affirmative.
1: Deborah?
2: If you'll add Shayna. And then I'll be 10.4 tonight.
3: 10.4, does she live at that address?
2: She does, and she's saying her last name's Webster now.
3: 10.4, I'll get her added.

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Go ahead. 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
1: Fred. Alright, we're done. I'll give you a call back.
0: You can assign me the hazard that 126 is on and is maintenance heading out for that.
2: That's 149, 1038, Whipple PC.
1: 452 PD.
2: 9774.
1: 452 PD.
2: Fox Elder 4J.
1: Well, local PC 9774 comes back, currently registered 2002 Gold Buick 4-door, registered to Scott Sturts, or Storts, 1303 Liberty Lane. Can you copy call 112 ready near John Paul II, 1000 South Butler Space Road? The vehicle that picked up at that school was talking to one of the parents, and they described that he smelled like alcohol. I mean, a black truck, F-250, 17 County, 165 Nora, went west on I-90.
2: Probably went west on the interstate.
1: That's a firm, and there's going to be two juveniles in the vehicle.
3: 116, I don't know if they're responding or not. I would assume so, but we have called them and let them know.
2: Okay, I'm probably not going to catch anything on the interstate with traffic right now. The other agencies.
1: Yep, that's a firm.
4: Can you pass hold Wyoming to know?
1: Go ahead, 541.
4: It's 512, last name Myers, Mary Young, Edward Robert, Sam, first name Bobby, Boy Ocean, Boy, Boy, Ida, Edward, middle of Lee, date of birth 06-18-1983.
1: Copy from 512, that way.

0: 512, I'll take it on.
1: 512, you need another unit?
0: Yes, please.
2: 547, we'll head that way. What's their location?
1: 2301 South Emerson.
3: 45SL.
4: Go ahead.
1: 452, are you close to South Emerson?
4: I didn't copy your last traffic meeting.
3: Can you take a look at call 39? There's quite a bit of information that came all from the Sheridan County Sheriff's Office. It's not ongoing, it is a historical event, but he just called and gave over the information.
1: Are you close to 2301 South Emerson?
4: Copy, I'll take a look.
5: Yes, I am, that's where I was heading before this call.
3: 61.
1: Copy, if you could head that way, they're asking for another unit.
4: Right.
5: No problem, I'll be right there.
1: I'm just gonna close this writing report since you're not in the area.
3: I don't know about the time delay, but if you just wanna keep a lookout, for call 38, Ray came into the PD last thing, going westbound at 990 from the 126.
4: Okay. 1060, the West Exchange, what's the address on the 28?
3: 1012, hold on a minute. 61 is gonna be off of Wigwam Boulevard.
4: Yep.
0: 8512.
1: Go ahead.
0: Run Mark, please.

0: 512, what was the last name?
1: Hood, Henry, Ocean, Ocean, David. And then if you haven't already, you can add Chris Jones.

0: All Campbell County Law Enforcement Patrol on mutual aid with a ready report last seen on Butler Fayette Road and I-90 headed westbound to Black Ford SC50 with Wyoming 17 County plates 165 Nora. Male was at the pickup at the kids' school. RP talked to him and advised that he smelled of alcohol, believes to have two juveniles in the vehicle, and took off from the John Paul II Church on Butler Fayette. Headed, got on I-90 headed westbound. End of Ready Report 1518. All Campbell County Law Enforcement Patrol on mutual aid with a ready report last seen on Butler Fayette Road and I-90 headed westbound to Black Ford SC50 with Wyoming 17 County plates 165 Nora. Male was at the pickup at the kids' school. RP talked to him and advised that he smelled of alcohol, believes to have two juveniles in the vehicle, and took off from the John Paul II Church on Butler Fayette. Headed, got on I-90 headed westbound. End of Ready Report 1518.
1: 1518.
2: 512, Mark is on supervised probation, otherwise clear.
3: Obviously. 116, you can send me that ready as well.
0: Cover.
3: Yeah, it looks like maintenance is taking care of the hazards. You can just clear that out.
0: Temporary.

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0: Do you know where Wigwam is?
1: Yeah, I think it's by the South Everett.

0: I think it's if you turn at Tractor Supply, I believe, it's a rep for showing.
1: Okay.
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3: Hi.
2: I have AM calls for Crook in Weston County. Have a good night.
3: Have a good night, 1524.

0: And this hazard on 14 at 185, maintenance has not been out here, and there's wheat seed scattered across both lanes in the switchbacks going down the hill.
1: Okay, yeah, it looks like maintenance is going to go out there. They should be out there shortly.
0: Okay, sounds good. Yeah, it's pretty slick, and they're going to need traffic control to sweep it off.
1: That works.

0: Ouais.
1: I currently have Shonda, who's a mother, on the line regarding this incident. Do you want to speak with her, or do you want me to tell her to call her back?
0: I'll call her back.

0: Successful.
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0: Will you make sure I have drawn all that sweet tail this way? I think they had a bad unit headed westbound as well.
1: 10-4, yeah, I believe they copied your traffic, but I'll call and make sure.
0: No worries.
1: Still have patrol GLS on that one.
2: ED 561, Ben.
0: Mass 28,
1: thank. 10-4. Come. This is patrol, go ahead.
2: One, nine, X-ray. Frank, Lincoln, 2, Henry, 8, 9, Robert, Edward, 0, 2,
1: 1, 8, 9, 3. Still at patrol for the ready report starting at the 126 I-90 westbound. Just so you know, we had a deputy go all the way to the county line, I-90 west, and did not find that vehicle. Do you want to let your packing unit know?
3: 512, 452.
2: Got it. Hey, you want to step back over here real quick?
1: 10-4,
0: thank you.
1: 1-5-3,
4: did you try to call? I'll be UPL. 1537. 5-6-1, Vince, clear and
2: on phone. Thank you.
1: 1-5-3, did you try and call Campbell County about the crash on Wyoming 50?
5: Yeah, I called them a little while ago. From the crash last night, you mean?
1: Affirmative. They called.
5: SO-54.
1: Hello, Johnson County Law Enforcement Patrol, mutual aid of the traffic complaint. Last seen at the 55 I-90 eastbound at the silver Toyota Corolla, speeding over 100 miles an hour, almost swiped two vehicles. A female driver ran a couple off the road. End of traffic complaint, 1537. All Johnson County Law Enforcement Patrol, mutual aid of the traffic complaint. Last seen at the 55 I-90 eastbound of the silver Toyota Corolla, speeding over 100 miles an hour, almost swiped two vehicles. A female driver ran a couple off the road. End of traffic complaint, 1537.
5: Sure, 146. I think I'm on that traffic complaint. I'm not going to be able to catch it before it hits the I-25 I-90 interchange. Do you want to just let the other troops know in case it goes that way?
1: 1538.
6: All right, 54, 547, I think your individual's coming down the road now.
1: Copy.

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2: Go in.
1: So everyone, so.
2: Okay.
0: I'm about to close this call. Can you attach it to an IR for me?
2: Go in.
0: 26-25279.

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1: Go ahead.
0: I'm showing IR26-2527. I'm coming back on Ariel's dog call.
1: Copy. I'll get you a correct one here in a sec.

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0: 26-24279.

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0: Can you copy 115 traffic complaint? It started at 6th and Stocktrell. It's a green Volkswagen bug. Almost hit multiple vehicles, went eastbound on 6th.
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0: Thank you.
1: 10 for it.
0: Yeah, with that vehicle, 403 Osborne.
1: Copy.

0: That's all 45.
1: 45.
0: I added both involved parties to the call notes. They're both out of Wyoming. If you could add them, please.
1: Okay.

0: 554, 357.
1: Good.
0: Mason Crary is in the lobby to speak with you.
1: Copy. Yeah, I was just messaging his mom that I'm not on this call for a little while. I don't know when I'll be able to meet with him.
0: Copy. I can let her know and get her information if you need.
1: Yeah, if you just want to let him know that I'm in contact with his mom, we're trying to figure out another time.
0: Copy.

0: The floor is actually.
1: Castle 54.
0: 54.
1: 10:42.
0: 10:42.

0: SO149-10-2-27-29 is what I have in mail.
1: Good.
2: I-51-357.
0: Last of Smith, common spelling. First of David, common spelling. Middle of Norman, 06-12-1979.
3: Okay. Go ahead. Cool. There's
4: your
5: own copies
4: of the tenant. Okay. 547-452.
5: All right.
4: If you're not busy, you
5: want to
4: come back here?
5: That's true.
4: Okay.
5: 85-47. You want to attach me to 110?

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1: Good. 45, SL.
0: She requested that you just give her a call when you're available.
1: Copy.

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0: Chrysler 260 currently on probation. He does have three mail-ex warrants out of Ohio and a non-extraditable out of Florida. He is valid, class Charles.
1: PD 561.
3: Go ahead.
1: Can you attach me to 109?
3: Copy.
4: 10-4, I have that. Vin, when you're ready.
0: Got it.
4: To George Nora, Frank Lincoln Frank, Edward King 3, Henry 6 3, 46620.
0: 45, SO.
1: On PX.
0: 149, SO.
1: Go ahead.
0: I guess I've been currently registered as local PC 751 call on a 2017 black Chrysler utility.
1: Now, so 28, 742. 10-4. Yeah, so 16, same traffic.
0: 10-4.
5: Five 12 452.
1: All right.
5: Yeah, I just sent a couple photos of the building for you, want it?
1: Okay, thank you.

0: All Campbell County Law Enforcement Patrol mutually did the traffic complaint last night at the 147 on Wyoming 387 headed eastbound. The gray SUV, bridge check the RP. RP advised they were doing the speed limit in the car. It came up behind her, and then she bridge checked her. RP has gotten distance from her now. End of traffic complaint, 1559. All Campbell County Law Enforcement Patrol mutually did the traffic complaint last night at the 147 on Wyoming 387 headed eastbound. The gray SUV, bridge checked the RP. RP advised they were doing the speed limit in the car. It came up behind her, and then she bridge checked her. RP has gotten distance from her now. End of traffic complaint, 1559.
1: Hello, 15, reading for me.
2: That's 149. Dave will be the new RO of his vehicle.
0: 1459.

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0: Mortar off 116.
1: PD 520, I'll be off duty. Guys, have a good night.
2: Copy, just fine.
0: Would you check with TMC to see if they got that hazard on 14 cleared off?
2: Of course.

0: 116, they advised that they were going to contact their maintenance unit and find out the status.
1: Okay, thank you.
0: 1607.
2: That's 045, 1024, 28.
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1: Thanks. Go ahead.
0: It's gonna be Illinois fleet plate 325056 on a silver enclave.
1: 10-4.
2: 116 maintenance just pulled back. They have units on scene. They're getting it off the road. They have flaggers and whatnot out there.
0: Yes, 30.
2: 30.
3: 10-69, thank you.
0: 51 LB, 10-8.
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0: Asset Portnoy, Paul Ocean Robert, Tom, Nora Ocean Young, first of Kenneth, King Edward Nora Nora, Edward Tom Henry, middle of Bruce, 04-11-1963.
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2: What's the IR for the call amount?
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0: Good.
1: Stand by.

0: The plate that I'm getting back is a beige 2003 Lincoln four-door, and it's expired from 7/2 of 2020. Is that the right vehicle?
1: Yeah.

0: I-90 eastbound. It's going to be about the 128 port of entry, California PC. 9 Victor Zebra, Boy 366 on a white Chrysler Pacifica.
1: So far.

0: 46. SO.
1: That's the 46 trying to read me.
0: That's the firm. I have Tyler on the phone saying he has a female outside of his house screaming and hitting windows and doors.
1: Jennifer, does he want the SO to come and intervene?

0: 46 or so.
1: Good.
0: He's saying he just wants it reported because he's trying to do everything the right way, but he does have to leave for work in 20 minutes, and he's saying she is not welcome inside the home.
1: I'm just going to give you a BX.
0: I'm still on the phone with him.
1: Ten four. So I'm just wanting a clarification. He does not want law enforcement to come.

0: 46, he says, no, you don't have to come. He just, quote-unquote, wants this written down in a book somewhere.
1: Okay, who's the suspect?
0: The same people from earlier.
1: 10-4, I will add to the case.
0: 10-4.
1: Yeah, so 149-32, 27 South Dakota female.
2: Okay.
1: Last of Toby, Tom, Ocean, Victor, Edward, Young, first of Tanya, Tom, Adam, Nora, Young, Adam, middle of Marie, 09-14-1976.
2: 149, I'm sorry, what was the year of birth?
1: 1976.
0: Okay, Campbell County, law enforcement patrol mutually to the trash complaint, last seen at the 134, allowing 51 headed eastbound, turning into the subdivision. It's a gray Mustang with Wyoming 17 county plate, 699 Paul. RB advice is all over the road and has gone over the lines multiple times, just driving erratically. End of traffic complaint, 1627. Now Campbell County Law Enforcement Patrol mutually to the traffic complaint, last seen at the 134 on Wyoming 51 headed eastbound, turning into the subdivision. It's a gray Mustang with Wyoming 17 county plate, 699 Paul. RB advice is all over the road and has gone over the lines multiple times, just driving erratically. End of traffic complaint, 1627.
2: 149 SL.
1: 50.
2: 10-4, break, 149 SL.
1: Go ahead.
2: Female is 1034 invalid.
1: 10-4.
3: Anyone says?
4: I'm good, Pete.

0: 45 SF.
1: 76.
0: Ten four. All I heard was scratching, and then the line disconnected. I think it actually came from the landline. It's a 686 number, and it shows up as a business, so it might be a landline.
1: Copy.

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0: If you had to Nora Jean Tom 8480 Texas Bass Great on this side.

0: service road. The pen looks like it's moving towards Hay Road. Nothing.
1: Copy. Can you try calling it back and if you get someone patch through it myself?
0: Yeah, that's good.
2: That's 6127, Arizona female.

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0: No, I'm right. 46 SO.
1: Go ahead.

I have a 911 hang up, no problem. It was a pin on Rapid SOS. It looks like it's like a mile down Haight Road from Highway 59 off of like a

0: Arizona female, last to Brand. Boy Robert Adam, Nora David, first to Brenda. Boy Robert Edward, Nora, David Adam, middle of Eileen, Edward Ida Lincoln, Edward Edward Nora. Date of birth, 07-09-1968.
1: Virgin Dwarf.

0: That was 045-1028.
1: Okay.
0: Or 4876.
1: 10-4, for 861 as well.
0: Good.
1: Female is clear, valid.
0: Ten four, 619.
1: Ten four, break 45. Local passenger 4876 comes back current red 1989 Jeep to Brandon Tunnel off Middler.
0: Copy, thank you.
2: 46 as well.
0: Go ahead.
2: I have a male on the phone. Would you like to speak with him?
0: That's right.
2: Ten four coming through now.

0: Thank you, NFL.
1: Good.
0: William King Tom 8480 out of California. PC is not coming back.
1: It's a Texas passenger.
0: That would be why. Six, you want to have got it corrected as in your state returns?
1: That was

0: 416 PD. Can you copy call 1-8 PM, Wilfer?
1: That's the firm.
2: That's the 61.
0: 61.
2: Am I reading that correctly? The 28 return shows it's white.
0: Affirm.
2: 10-4.

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1: Whatever.
2: That's 61.
1: 61.
2: Just for our system, this vehicle is going to be dark gray. The VINs match, though.
1: Super. I'll put a comment.

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1: Go ahead.
0: Can you call to call 119 suspicious activity?
1: I copy.

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1: Go ahead.
0: Hey, the paperwork's complete. Are you available to come to 110 and help out?
1: Yeah, it's firm. Just gotta log this evidence real quick.
0: Okay.

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0: Fifth-gen Force, Charles William Henry, 2541, Arizona Passenger, it's on a black Nissan.
1: Over.

0: system under still rolling northbound.
1: I copy, still rolling northbound, coming up on Washington.
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0: Class of Sam, Tom, Robert, Ocean, Paul, King, Ida, First of Stephen, Sam, Tom, Edward, Frank, Adam, Nora, Middle of Joseph, Common, Edward, 02, 05, 1997.

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3: Go ahead.
2: 491, I have. Stand by, just one.
1: I have DFS on the phone. They need an officer to meet him at the weigh station. They have a court order to take a child into protective custody.
3: Copy. What's their ETA till they head that way?
1: C is leaving DFS right now.
4: And I'm on B.
3: I copy, PD. We'll get someone over there as soon as we can.
5: 491, I'm just at the office. I've got my camera. I'll take that for you.
3: I appreciate it. Thank you.

0: 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You're going to go to the way station.
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0: Copy. She's going to be en route from BFS in a gray Ford Edge.
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1: Right.
0: Just so you're aware, we just took an unknown problem at Burger King. It was an open line, no sound of distress, no answer on callback.
1: Copy, I'll head that direction.
0: Okay.
2: PD 5622.
0: Go ahead.
2: I'm on duty, and I came back 491 on that unknown problem.

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1: Never.
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1: Sure.

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0: 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Go ahead.
1: You can show me en route to that ready.
0: Okay.
2: Correct, 20 law enforcement show mutually with traffic plane, last seen at 199, I-90 headed westbound. It's a blue SUV, four-door compact SUV, parked just past Malpas 199. Previously was serving all over the road and going in and out of the median before parking. End of traffic complaint, 1733.

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2: Engine 9, please respond to 14871, Highway 387, and right for a fire request. Again, for Engine 9, 14871, Highway 387, and right for a fire request.
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0: Do you have a deputy or highway patrol en route to this incident?
1: Highway patrol's en route.
0: Copy, do you have an ETA?
1: Negative. I could try to find out if you'd like.
0: Confirm, we're directing traffic on the highway.
2: Gillette Patrol, Gillette PD on that one.
1: 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Stand by.
2: Good. Patrol, do you have an ETA for your trooper to the 148 on Highway 287?
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0: 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Do you have a deputy in right that can come help us?
1: Stand by. Engine 9, that's a negative.
0: 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Thank you.

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2: Go ahead.
3: I-90 eastbound. Be with British Columbia. 10-12 inbound. King X-ray 1, 51 X-ray. Should be on a gray Kia. Faster.
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0: Copy, thank you.
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